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0: CISO? What do you mean? 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
1: If you love Canadian history and unnerving bronze statues that would likely scare most children, go to Wilmot, Ontario. It's near Kitchener. Four statues of Prime Ministers Sir John Abbott, Sir John Thompson, Sir Mackenzie Bowell, and Sir Charles Tupper were unveiled in the town. They would have made a statue of Prime Minister Brian Mulroney, but there wasn't enough bronze for his chin. Here's Death from Above 1979.

0: Fatty is literally his name. We aren't making a comment on his weight. The man is gorgeous. Fatty on Max.
1: If you've ever been to a beach along Lake Erie, you might know the lake is prone to toxic blue-green algae, which can harm you if you swim in it. But now, scientists at the University of Toledo are looking into how that toxic algae could be getting into the air, so you don't need to swim in it to be affected by it. Thankfully, though, we have Lake Simcoe here, which you can drink from. Like, you'll get horribly, horribly sick, because that water is nasty. But you could drink from it if you hate yourself. Here's Death Cab for Cutie.

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It is Fatty with you this evening. If you like camping, what do you think is the most dangerous animal if you camp at national parks? Is it moose? Is it bears? Deer? Snakes? Porcupines? It's none of those things. Tell you what the most dangerous animal in Canada's national parks is in two songs. First, The Killers, When You Were Young.

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1: If you're going camping at a national park, don't worry about the bears or the coyotes or the deer or the moose. Worry about the elk. A new study says elk were involved in more than 60% of aggressive wildlife encounters in 25 Canadian national parks, most issues happening at campsites. This is why I don't like camping. You're in the elk's house. When you stay at home, elk attacks are super rare. It's not that they never happen at home, because elk will sometimes dress as repairmen to gain access to your shrubs. That's usually in the spring, though. Here's Oasis, Don't Look Back in Anger.

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5: Clear tonight with an overnight low of 11 degrees. Tomorrow, sunshine and the high 18. For the weekend, Saturday, we'll see increasing clouds with the high steady at 18. And on Sunday, it's just going to be cloudy with a high of 19 degrees.

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It is Fatty with you tonight. You think about death often? I think about it all the time. It's better than working. Now you can get put into the ground in a casket made of mushroom if you care about the environment. A Dutch company is selling a casket made from a mix of hemp and mushrooms, and it's meant to be biodegradable so your coffin and dead body can both feed the earth, which is cool. Honestly, though, I don't care what happens to my body when I die. Hopefully, I die around Halloween, and I can be used as a realistic decoration, because it's always been my dream to scare kids by having my corpse dressed like Dolly Parton. R.I.P. in peace, Dolly. Here's Rare Americans.

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3: Clear tonight with an overnight low of 11 degrees. Tomorrow, sunshine and the high 18. For the weekend, Saturday, we'll see increasing clouds with the high steady at 18. And on Sunday, it's just going to be cloudy with a high of 19 degrees.

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3: Clear tonight with an overnight low of 11 degrees. Tomorrow, sunshine and the high 18. For the weekend, Saturday, we'll see increasing clouds with the high steady at 18. And on Sunday, it's just going to be cloudy with a high of 19 degrees.

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4: Clear tonight with an overnight low of 11 degrees. Tomorrow, sunshine and the high 18. For the weekend, Saturday, we'll see increasing clouds with the high steady at 18. And on Sunday, it's just going to be cloudy with a high of 19 degrees.

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greatest songs go when they die? We bury them in really tiny coffins. And we ward off the spirit of dead songs using various arcane sorcery techniques. Yeah, just kidding. We actually swatted them with a wiffle bat. 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
3: Clear tonight with an overnight low of 11 degrees. Tomorrow, sunshine and the high 18. For the weekend, Saturday, we'll see increasing clouds with the high steady at 18. And on Sunday, it's just going to be cloudy with a high of 19 degrees.

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Here. 80 and 1, Max FM. Oh, please, not another 40 minutes of nonstop music. 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
1: FM. 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
4: Clear tonight with an overnight low of 11 degrees. Tomorrow, sunshine and the high 18. For the weekend, Saturday, we'll see increasing clouds with the high steady at 18. And on Sunday, it's just going to be cloudy with a high of 19 degrees.

How long will we last? We don't know. But we figure we'll be here till the next one. 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
0: 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They just added a fifth season. Very exciting. We are the alternative North, 89.1 Max FM.

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plates, you'll see that we are listed as CISO. But the people, the people know me as Max FM. Aurelia, Barry, Muskoka.

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Isn't that freaking nice of us? 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
3: Clear tonight with an overnight low of 11 degrees. Tomorrow, sunshine and the high 18. For the weekend, Saturday, we'll see increasing clouds with the high steady at 18. And on Sunday, it's just going to be cloudy with a high of 19 degrees.

0: 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Not to be confused with Port Severn. Pro tip, Severn Bridge is the one with the bridge. Wait a minute. Oh, they both have bridges. Sorry about that. Okay, let's try this again. Severn Bridge, the Severn town with the bridge, but no port. 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
3: Clear tonight with an overnight low of 11 degrees. Tomorrow, sunshine and the high 18. For the weekend, Saturday, we'll see increasing clouds with the high steady at 18. And on Sunday, it's just going to be cloudy with a high of 19 degrees.

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Need a job? OPP. Getting robbed? OPP. 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OPP. 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
3: Clear tonight with an overnight low of 11 degrees. Tomorrow, sunshine and the high 18. For the weekend, Saturday, we'll see increasing clouds with the high steady at 18. And on Sunday, it's just going to be cloudy with a high of 19 degrees.

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Muskoka.

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More than just a place where Toronto throws its giant concerts. They have small concerts too. Not financially lucrative concerts. 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
6: Clear tonight with an overnight low of 11 degrees. Tomorrow, sunshine and the high 18. For the weekend, Saturday, we'll see increasing clouds with the high steady at 18. And on Sunday, it's just going to be cloudy with a high of 19 degrees.

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What song is this? Oh, it's a good one. 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

is falling away from me. It's falling away from me. 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

The same people who take 33% of everything you own wanted us to let you know we are CISO. Yeah, just call us Max, because no one knows what the hell that is. Aurelia, Barry, Muskoka.

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1: The planet Mercury, it's imploding. But don't worry, it's been imploding for about a billion years so far. Scientists have recently put out a paper suggesting that Mercury is contracting as it cools, and it's doing it way faster than we thought it was. The huge metallic core at the center of Mercury is losing its heat. Now, the planet formed roughly 4.5 billion years ago, but now it's starting to slow down, and it's kind of like a grape turning into a raisin. So it starts off all juicy and delicious, and now it's just shrinking down to a version of itself that no one wants to eat. I'm sure there's people that likes raisins, but in my household, when you buy the raisin bran, all you're left with is raisins. They just eat the bran and pick the raisins out. I don't know why. I don't understand why we're not just buying all bran. But anyway, that's not what we're talking about. Scientists say that they knew that Mercury's been shrinking. It's been shrinking for a while, but it's speeding up. At the moment, they estimate that it has shrunk about 23 kilometers in its lifetime. That's the roughly 10 to 20% more shrinkage than any of the other planets. It must be cold. Scientists are saying, don't worry though, it's not an emergency. Don't panic. We don't need to send Bruce Willis out there to fix it, although I don't think he's up for it. But yeah, that's your update, really. I guess the information you need to know is that Mercury's turning into a raisin.
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1: Good morning, I'm Martin Vanderwood. Bracebridge OPP have made arrests in a couple of different vandalism cases. The other night, 10 vehicles parked on various streets in Gravenhurst had windows smashed by rocks tossed from a pickup truck. Three young people from Port Sydney, aged 14, 16, and 17, have been charged with mischief. And you may recall in late August, the Rainbow Bridge Pet Memorial in Gravenhurst was vandalized. OPP have charged two teens in that incident and are looking for three others. A 17-year-old from Tiny Township has been charged with making threats against a secondary school in Midland. OPP were called to investigate an online threat yesterday. The youth is charged with uttering threats and possession of weapons for a dangerous purpose. A judge has yet to decide on a sentence for Frank Stronach, but the 96-year-old billionaire won't be going to jail. He was found guilty of indecent assault earlier this year in connection with an incident nearly 50 years ago. After legal submissions yesterday, the judge indicated a jail term is not being considered. She'll announce the sentence in December. Tamara Leach, one of the organizers of the so-called Freedom Convoy, will have to stay close to home. She had applied to the courts to have her house arrest order waived so she could go on a Caribbean cruise for her job at Rebel News. She also wanted to visit the White House. The judge isn't buying it, saying allowing international travel would go against the principle of her sentence. And now sports.
2: I'm RJ Brighthead with the Morning Sports. The Buffalo Bills' first regular season game at their new stadium was a success. A packed house, the Bare Naked Ladies sang the Canadian National Anthem, and Josh Allen accounted for five touchdowns, leading the Bills to a 41-31 win over the Lions. This is the Blue Jays' last road trip of the season, and it's a big one. They play Texas tonight and are in Baltimore next week. Both those teams, like the Jays, are fighting for a playoff spot. The Rangers lost to the Red Sox yesterday and have the same record as the Jays. Both are two games out of the final wild card. White Sox beat Detroit to tie the idle Guardians atop the AL Central. The Dodgers clinched their fifth consecutive NL West title. The other teams in playoff spots winning were the Rays, Astros, Phillies, and Padres. First overall pick, Gavin McKenna opened Maple Leafs camp on a line with John Tavares and William Nylander. Tonight, the Hamilton Tiger Cats host Montreal, and the Toronto Tempo are home to Caitlin Clark and Indiana.
1: The forecast for Orillia, Barrie, and Muskoka: sunny and breezy today, the high around 18. Clear tonight, a low down to 7. Sunshine for tomorrow, a high of 19. And overcast and 19 for Sunday.
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1: Millennials are now in their 30s or older, meaning that the wonderful 2000s were nearly as good as the 90s or about 20-odd years ago. This is something millennials aren't willing to accept, including myself, to be totally honest, as 20 years has gone by super fast. But someone recently wrote an article about 2000 bands that millennials have forgotten about, and they're not sure why. The first band that this article suggests that millennials have forgotten about is a band called Matt and Kim. They had a couple of hits with Daylight and Good Old Fashioned Nightmare. The Ting Tings is the second band that they say, hey, millennials, you forgot about these guys and you shouldn't have. They're awesome. And then there's this band who I'm going to play called Gym Class Heroes, because I thought it was pretty good when it came out. It's basically a sample of the 1979 hit by Supertramp, Breakfast in America.

The good news is Oz is only on till 10, so we'll be done this thing in no time. The bad news is it's not 10 yet. It's Oz on Max.

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1: Scientists asked 5,331 people how much your body count actually matters, and both men and women care. Research led by Dr. Thomas of the Swansea University looked at 5,331 people across 11 countries and asked how much someone's sexual history affects your willingness to date them long-term. Participants were shown hypothetical partners who had had 1, 12, and 36 partners. As the number increased, people's willingness to pursue a serious relationship with those people decreased dramatically. And the pattern showed across all 11 countries. But here's the interesting part. Both men and women reacted pretty much the same. The stereotype that men heavily judged women for a high number while also having a high number themselves and they got a free pass isn't true. Timing mattered. Researchers also suggest that sexual history may have been used as a shortcut to potential relationship risks like infidelity, STDs, emotional instability, and ex-partner drama. Both Poland and China, they were super judgmental and they had no interest in a partner that may have had four or more other partners, while Norway and the US, they were far more forgiving. Also coming out of this study, they discovered that the average lifetime partners is 20. But 30% of the people surveyed admitted that they deliberately lowered the number so that no one would judge them.
0: The good news is Oz is only on till 10, so we'll be done this thing in no time. The bad news is it's not 10 yet. It's Oz on Max. Cut my-

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9: Sunny and breezy today, the high around 18. Clear tonight, a low down to 7. Sunshine for tomorrow, a high of 19. And overcast and 19 for Sunday.

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1: You know, one of the hardest things about working in radio is when you give away prizing, the amount of people who show interest and you can only pick one or two. Don't worry, if you have been looking to get your hands on these Trans-Siberian Orchestra tickets, I have got a few more pairs to give away. And if you don't get selected, I'm sorry. I do. Honestly, I struggle with it. It's so many people write in saying, hey, I'd love a pair of tickets, and you have to pick someone. So I like to get other people in the station to come and look at the text line and pick a person so that I don't have to live with the guilt. But we still have a few more passes, so if you'd like to go, I have another pair of Trans-Siberian Orchestra tickets. They're coming to Scotiabank Arena December 29th. I'd love to send you. All you got to do, just let me know you want to go. Let me know you want the tickets. And if you did let me know yesterday or the day before that, I'm going to keep your name in the draw. I will call someone about 9:50 this morning and let them know they won up here.
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1: Good morning, I'm Martin Vanderwood. Bracebridge OPP have made arrests in a couple of different vandalism cases. The other night, 10 vehicles parked on various streets in Gravenhurst had windows smashed by rocks tossed from a pickup truck. Three young people from Port Sydney, aged 14, 16, and 17, have been charged with mischief. And you may recall in late August, the Rainbow Bridge Pet Memorial in Gravenhurst was vandalized. OPP have charged two teens in that incident and are looking for three others. A 17-year-old from Tiny Township has been charged with making threats against a secondary school in Midland. OPP were called to investigate an online threat yesterday. The youth is charged with uttering threats and possession of weapons for a dangerous purpose. A judge has yet to decide on a sentence for Frank Stronach, but the 96-year-old billionaire won't be going to jail. He was found guilty of indecent assault earlier this year in connection with an incident nearly 50 years ago. After legal submissions yesterday, the judge indicated a jail term is not being considered. She'll announce the sentence in December. Donald Trump is absent from most Republican TV ads ahead of the November midterms. With his dismal approval rating, his own party is pretending he's not there. CNN says out of 500 Republican ads produced since the first of the month, only 12 mention Trump. The Democrats, on the other hand, are blitzing the airwaves with Trump, highlighting his numerous failures and broken promises. And now sports.
2: I'm RJ Broadhead with the Morning Sports. The Buffalo Bills' first regular season game at their new stadium was a success. A packed house, the Bare Naked Ladies sang the Canadian National Anthem, and Josh Allen accounted for five touchdowns, leading the Bills to a 41-31 win over the Lions. This is the Blue Jays' last road trip of the season, and it's a big one. They play Texas tonight and are in Baltimore next week. Both those teams, like the Jays, are fighting for a playoff spot. The Rangers lost to the Red Sox yesterday and have the same record as the Jays. Both are two games out of the final wild card. White Sox beat Detroit to tie the idle Guardians atop the AL Central. The Dodgers clinched their fifth consecutive NL West title. The other teams in playoff spots winning were the Rays, Astros, Phillies, and Padres. First overall pick, Gavin McKenna opened Maple Leafs camp on a line with John Tavares and William Nylander. Tonight, the Hamilton Tiger Cats host Montreal, and the Toronto Tempo are home to Caitlin Clark and Indiana.
1: The forecast for Orillia, Barrie, and Muskoka: sunny and breezy today, the high around 18. Clear tonight, a low down to 7. Sunshine for tomorrow, a high of 19. And overcast and 19 for Sunday.
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1: This album's 22 years old, but you wouldn't know it. It feels like it came out a couple of weeks ago. This morning I've brought in Franz Ferdinand's album, Franz Ferdinand. Now, obviously, the easy choice would be Take Me Out, because, you know, that has on average a few million plays per month. And we play it here a lot. So I went outside of that, and I picked a couple of tracks I thought are great, deserve to be played, but don't really get played as much. Your first choice this morning is track 4 off the album, The Dark of the Matinee.

0: Let me know which one you'd rather have by just texting the song title to 705-326-8989. 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

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I mean, they've got some great jams. 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
8: Sunny and breezy today, the high around 18. Clear tonight, a low down to 7. Sunshine for tomorrow, a high of 19. And overcast and 19 for Sunday. Left.

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1: I gave you two tracks from Franz Ferdinand's album Franz Ferdinand. The first choice was The Dark of the Matinee. The second choice was Darts of Pleasure, and you wanted Darts of Pleasure. So here it is on Spins and Needles.

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2: Got a lot of sharks out there trying to take a bite of something. What's hot? 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

people see Rockstar, you know what I'm saying? 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Save your money, man. Save your money, too. 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
1: 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If you've got something you'd like broadcast on the radio, send it my way. 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My number is 705-326-8989. 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
1: Good morning, I'm Martin Vanderwood. Bracebridge OPP have made arrests in a couple of different vandalism cases. The other night, 10 vehicles parked on various streets in Gravenhurst had windows smashed by rocks tossed from a pickup truck. Three young people from Port Sydney, aged 14, 16, and 17, have been charged with mischief. And you may recall in late August, the Rainbow Bridge Pet Memorial in Gravenhurst was vandalized. OPP have charged two teens in that incident and are looking for three others. A 17-year-old from Tiny Township has been charged with making threats against a secondary school in Midland. OPP were called to investigate an online threat yesterday. The youth is charged with uttering threats and possession of weapons for a dangerous purpose. A judge has yet to decide on a sentence for Frank Stronach, but the 96-year-old billionaire won't be going to jail. He was found guilty of indecent assault earlier this year in connection with an incident nearly 50 years ago. After legal submissions yesterday, the judge indicated a jail term is not being considered. She'll announce the sentence in December. Tamara Leach, one of the organizers of the so-called Freedom Convoy, will have to stay close to home. She had applied to the courts to have her house arrest order waived so she could go on a Caribbean cruise for her job at Rebel News. She also wanted to visit the White House. The judge isn't buying it, saying allowing international travel would go against the principle of her sentence. And now sports.
2: I'm RJ Broadhead with the morning sports. The Buffalo Bills' first regular season game at their new stadium was a success. A packed house, the Bare Naked Ladies sang the Canadian national anthem, and Josh Allen accounted for five touchdowns, leading the Bills to a 41-31 win over the Lions. This is the Blue Jays' last road trip of the season, and it's a big one. They play Texas tonight and are in Baltimore next week. Both those teams, like the Jays, are fighting for a playoff spot. The Rangers lost to the Red Sox yesterday and have the same record as the Jays. Both are two games out of the final wild card. White Sox beat Detroit to tie the idle Guardians atop the AL Central. The Dodgers clinched their fifth consecutive NL West title. The other teams in playoff spots winning were the Rays, Astros, Phillies, and Padres. First overall pick, Gavin McKenna opened Maple Leafs camp on a line with John Tavares and William Nylander. Tonight, the Hamilton Tiger Cats host Montreal, and the Toronto Tempo are home to Caitlin Clark and Indiana.
1: The forecast for Orillia, Barrie, and Muskoka: sunny and breezy today, the high around 18. Clear tonight, a low down to 7. Sunshine for tomorrow, a high of 19. And overcast and 19 for Sunday.
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0: This morning on the Text Confessional, somebody shares, I lost a game of Connect 4 with my friend's 5-year-old son. His dad thanked me afterwards for letting his little boy win. Between you and I didn't let him win. Yeah, I would just go along and pretend that you did let him win, just for your own street credit. Otherwise, you, sir or madam, are not smarter than a 5-year-old. Connect 4 is a tough game, though, because I play it with my kids all the time. And like when it's obvious right in front of you that you need to put one there, you miss it. And then they get it and you lose. I lose to my kids all the time. So I'm also no smarter than a 5-year-old. But you guys already knew that.
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1: The planet Mercury, it's imploding. But don't worry, it's been imploding for about a billion years so far. Scientists have recently put out a paper suggesting that Mercury is contracting as it cools, and it's doing it way faster than we thought it was. The huge metallic core at the center of Mercury is losing its heat. Now, the planet formed roughly 4.5 billion years ago, but now it's starting to slow down, and it's kind of like a grape turning into a raisin. So it starts off all juicy and delicious, and now it's just shrinking down to a version of itself that no one wants to eat. I'm sure there's people that likes raisins, but in my household, when you buy the raisin bran, all you're left with is raisins. They just eat the bran and pick the raisins out. I don't know why. I don't understand why we're not just buying all bran. But anyway, that's not what we're talking about. Scientists say that they knew that Mercury's been shrinking. It's been shrinking for a while, but it's speeding up. At the moment, they estimate that it has shrunk about 23 kilometers in its lifetime. That's the roughly 10 to 20% more shrinkage than any of the other planets. It must be cold. Scientists are saying, don't worry though, it's not an emergency. Don't panic. We don't need to send Bruce Willis out there to fix it, although I don't think he's up for it. But yeah, that's your update, really. I guess the information you need to know is that Mercury's turning into a raisin.
0: It's Max Mornings with Oz.

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0: 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Money. Back in two.
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9: Sunny and breezy today, the high around 18. Clear tonight, a low down to 7. Sunshine for tomorrow, a high of 19. And overcast and 19 for Sunday.

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1: Scientists asked 5,331 people how much your body count actually matters, and both men and women care. Research led by Dr. Thomas of the Swansea University looked at 5,331 people across 11 countries and asked how much someone's sexual history affects your willingness to date them long term. Participants were shown hypothetical partners who had had 1, 12 and 36 partners. As the number increased, people's willingness to pursue a serious relationship with those people decreased dramatically, and the pattern showed across all 11 countries. But here's the interesting part. Both men and women reacted pretty much the same. The stereotype that men heavily judged women for a high number while also having a high number themselves and they got a free pass isn't true. Timing mattered. Researchers also suggest that sexual history may have been used as a shortcut to potential relationship risks like infidelity, STDs, emotional instability, and ex-partner drama. Both Poland and China, they were super judgmental and they had no interest in a partner that may have had four or more other partners, while Norway and the US, they were far more forgiving. Also coming out of this study, they discovered that the average lifetime partners is 20. But 30% of the people surveyed admitted that they deliberately lowered the number so that no one would judge them.
0: The good news is Oz is only on till 10, so we'll be done this thing in no time. The bad news is it's not 10 yet. It's Oz on Max.

0: 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Okay, we gotta swim naked in a sweaty pool of capitalist cash. 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
1: You know, one of the hardest things about working in radio is when you give away prizing, the amount of people who show interest, and you can only pick one or two. Don't worry if you have been looking to get your hands on these Trans-Siberian Orchestra tickets. I have got a few more pairs to give away. And if you don't get selected, I'm sorry. I do. Honestly, I struggle with it. It's so many people write in saying, hey, I'd love a pair of tickets, and you have to pick someone. So I like to get other people in the station to come and look at the text line and pick a person so that I don't have to live with the guilt. But we still have a few more passes, so if you'd like to go, I have another pair of Trans-Siberian Orchestra tickets. They're coming to Scotiabank Arena December 29th. I'd love to send you. All you got to do, just let me know you want to go. Let me know you want the tickets. And if you did let me know yesterday or the day before that, I'm going to keep your name in the draw. I will call someone about 9:50 this morning and let them know they won a pair.
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1: Good morning, I'm Martin Vanderwood. Bracebridge OPP have made arrests in a couple of different vandalism cases. The other night, 10 vehicles parked on various streets in Gravenhurst had windows smashed by rocks tossed from a pickup truck. Three young people from Port Sydney, aged 14, 16, and 17, have been charged with mischief. And you may recall in late August, the Rainbow Bridge Pet Memorial in Gravenhurst was vandalized. OPP have charged two teens in that incident and are looking for three others. A 17-year-old from Tiny Township has been charged with making threats against a secondary school in Midland. OPP were called to investigate an online threat yesterday. The youth is charged with uttering threats and possession of weapons for a dangerous purpose. A judge has yet to decide on a sentence for Frank Stronach, but the 96-year-old billionaire won't be going to jail. He was found guilty of indecent assault earlier this year in connection with an incident nearly 50 years ago. After legal submissions yesterday, the judge indicated a jail term is not being considered. She'll announce the sentence in December. Donald Trump is absent from most Republican TV ads ahead of the November midterms. With his dismal approval rating, his own party is pretending he's not there. CNN says out of 500 Republican ads produced since the first of the month, only 12 mention Trump. The Democrats, on the other hand, are blitzing the airwaves with Trump, highlighting his numerous failures and broken promises. And now sports.
2: I'm RJ Broadhead with the Morning Sports. The Buffalo Bills' first regular season game at their new stadium was a success. A packed house, the Bare Naked Ladies sang the Canadian National Anthem, and Josh Allen accounted for five touchdowns, leading the Bills to a 41-31 win over the Lions. This is the Blue Jays' last road trip of the season, and it's a big one. They play Texas tonight and are in Baltimore next week. Both those teams, like the Jays, are fighting for a playoff spot. The Rangers lost to the Red Sox yesterday and have the same record as the Jays. Both are two games out of the final wild card. White Sox beat Detroit to tie the idle Guardians atop the AL Central. The Dodgers clinched their fifth consecutive NL West title. The other teams in playoff spots winning were the Rays, Astros, Phillies, and Padres. First overall pick, Gavin McKenna opened Maple Leafs camp on a line with John Tavares and William Nylander. Tonight, the Hamilton Tiger Cats host Montreal, and the Toronto Tempo are home to Caitlin Clark and Indiana.
1: The forecast for Orillia, Barrie, and Muskoka: sunny and breezy today, the high around 18. Clear tonight, a low down to 7. Sunshine for tomorrow, a high of 19. And overcast and 19 for Sunday.
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1: Millennials are now in their 30s or older, meaning that the wonderful 2000s were nearly as good as the 90s, or about 20-odd years ago. This is something millennials aren't willing to accept, including myself, to be totally honest, as 20 years has gone by super fast. But someone recently wrote an article about 2000 bands that millennials have forgotten about, and they're not sure why. The first band that this article suggests that millennials have forgotten about is a band called Matt and Kim. They had a couple of hits with Daylight and Good Old Fashioned Nightmare. The Ting Tings is the second band that they say, hey, millennials, you forgot about these guys and you shouldn't have. They're awesome. And then there's this band who I'm going to play called Gym Class Heroes, because I thought it was pretty good when it came out. It's basically a sample of the 1979 hit by Supertramp, Breakfast in America.

The good news is Oz is only on till 10. So we'll be done this thing in no time. The bad news is it's not 10 yet. It's Oz on Max.

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10: Sunny and breezy today, the high around 18. Clear tonight, a low down to 7. Sunshine for tomorrow, a high of 19. And overcast and 19 for Sunday.

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1: Hello?
2: Hey, man, how are you?
1: Not bad, you?
2: Not bad. What's happening?
1: No, not a whole lot.
2: No? Just chilling out, relaxing?
1: Yep.
2: My name's Oz.
1: Oh, hey.
2: Hey. Reason for the call this morning is I'm letting you know that I'm giving you a pair of tickets to go and see the Trans-Siberian Orchestra.
1: Oh, that's amazing. That's amazing.
2: That'll be all right.
3: Oh, yeah. Yeah, they were my mum's favourite at Christmas time there. I make the kids listen to them all the time.
2: Oh, good for you. If you had to be punished, so should they.
3: Yeah, exactly.
2: Is your mum still with us?
3: No, she's not.
2: Oh, I'm sorry, man. Well, at least you can go and think about mum and be there with her.
3: Perfect, thank you.
2: Yeah, you're more than welcome. What was your name, sir?
3: Lucas.
2: Cheers, Lucas.
3: Thanks.
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1: So you know what this weekend is, right? Calendar-wise. This is the last weekend of summer. Bummer, man. Where'd the summer go? According to the internet, even though this is the last weekend of summer and fall just around the corner, make the most of it. Like, spend some time outside. Touch some grass. Wake up at the same time every day. Apparently, you'll get more out of your weekend and you won't mess up your sleep schedule for the work week. Well, that's important. Split the days between doing stuff and doing nothing. And get one thing done tonight. Could be something fun, like hanging with friends, or not fun, like chores. Just get something done. What kind of advice is this? I have no idea. I mean, I'm going to go home tonight here Friday night, and I'm going to sit in front of the couch and eat some bonbons and watch TV. Because the summer's worn me out.
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1: How many Kraft singles do you put on your cheeseburger? It's National Cheeseburger Day today, and here's I've got stacks and stacks of cheeseburger facts. A cheeseburger might have been invented by mistake in Pasadena, California in 1924. The story goes that a 16-year-old fry cook, Lionel Sternberger, was working at his dad's hamburger stand just outside of L.A. when he burned one side of a burger, so he covered it with cheese to hide it. And thus, Le Cheeseburger was born. 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

The National Toy Hall of Fame finalists for its class of 2026 are... I'll tell you coming up in a couple of moments. Maybe your favorite game has made the National Toy Hall of Fame this year. We'll see. Red Hot Chili Peppers, 89.1 Max FM.

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1: The National Toy Hall of Fame revealed the 12 finalists for its class of 2026. Bingo. Bingo! B-I-N-G-O. Bop It made it with an exclamation point. Care Bears. Mahjong? I don't know. Monster High Dolls. The board game Mouse Trap. My God. Did you ever try to put that game together? I mean, I got Mouse Trap. I don't know what it was. I think I was 9 or 10 years of age. I couldn't put that thing together. I destroyed it. I did. I was like the guy losing checkers, and I just flipped the table over. Pokemon trading cards. Made it. Polly Pocket. The Slide. An actual playground slide, which is, I guess, considered a toy. Board game. Sorry. Tickle Me Elmo and Yahtzee. Winners will be voted on by toy industry experts, plus public voting at museumofplay.org throughout next week. Three of the 12 toys will wind up getting inducted. Just three. They'll be announced in November. Tickle Me Elmo was also nominated last year. Didn't make the cut, so I don't know if Tickle Me is a shoe-in this year, but we'll see. The three that did make it last year, Battleship, Slime, and Good Canadian Kids, those makers of Trivial Pursuit. Beastie Boys, Sabotage, 89.1 Max FM, Alternative North, Aurelia, Barry Muskoka.

0: was up for about 2.5 minutes of commerce. 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Yeah, well, that's not going to happen because we got to do it. 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
6: Sunny and breezy today, the high around 18. Clear tonight, a low down to 7. Sunshine for tomorrow, a high of 19. And overcast and 19 for Sunday.

Coming up in the show, we're going to see if you're smarter than a fifth grader. Well, actually, talk about dead giveaways that somebody is smarter than they let on. Just plain stupid. 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
1: Everybody knows this dude. The guy that's bragging all the time about his smarts, how intelligent he is. I'm a high IQ guy. Well, generally speaking, people with high IQs don't have to advertise that fact. So everybody knows somebody who likes to boast about how much they know. And it's just not a good indication of actual brain power, right? So now people online are listing dead giveaways that somebody is smarter than they let on, just playing stupid. They gather information before making a judgment. They're comfortable and confident enough to admit that they don't know something, but they'll look it up. When they're very good at problem solving, they always approach the problem from the right angle, even if it's something they have zero experience with. And when being taught to do something new, they care just as much about why it should be done a certain way as they do about what needs to be done. Smart. Sarcasm. Manipulating information on the fly is surprisingly difficult. They ask substantial questions because they're actually listening to you instead of just waiting for their turn to speak. And they remember small details about people and things, are able to use that information in a productive way. Good memory's nice, too. Pick up quickly on things and are observant to their surroundings when they can understand someone else's view without having to agree with it or get angry over it. And there's a test to prove that they understand the nuances of something enough to be able to debate either side of it. And when they're able to explain something complicated in simpler, more readily understood items. Cole notes. Smarter than a fifth grader. There's Tokyo Police Club, 89.1 Max FM.

89.1 Max FM, the only alternative for Aurelia, a town of skeptics. Aurelia. You think so? As he brought his frothy beer mug to his lips, raises a dubious and uncertain eyebrow, skeptical. Abso-freaking-lutely. We are the Alternative North, 89.1 Max FM.

0: It'll bruff right out. Yeah, it'll be like you never heard him talk.
1: All right, one of my favorite subjects, the toilet. A former NASA researcher has invented a wireless toilet called the iThrone. And she did so after realizing that people without access to plumbing face many of the same challenges as astronauts. Now, her toilet serves about 20,000 households in places like Uganda, Panama, and in the United States. The toilet works by rapidly evaporating 95% of the water and human waste, which makes disposal safer in areas without sewage systems. Waterless toilet, iThrone. There's Incubus. Anna Molly, 89.1 Vax FM, Alternative North.

So what's up on this last weekend, officially, on the calendar of summer? How about Saturday night at 10 o'clock, Beyond the 89 with my buddy DJ Wolverine? Brought to you by Twisted Tea. Good times with a twist. Here's Bush, Glycerine, 89.1 Max FM.

0: Wow, yeah. I can see what you're talking about there. Well, you know what? That'll bruff right out.
1: Cheeseburger Day today, and if you're looking to cut some carbs but still want to indulge in a cheeseburger for National Cheeseburger Day, well, gluten-free won't help. 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So a while back, a website called Dude Foods released the blueprint to make a bacon cheeseburger that replaces the bun with more cheese. Did I hear more cheese? The key here is a cheese called bread cheese. It doesn't actually contain bread. It's a cheese that originally comes from Finland. It's firm enough to stand in for the bread in a sandwich, and you can get it at Whole Foods, especially grocery stores, but some regular supermarkets might have that too. You might have to look around, but for this creation, the website used 3 slabs of bread cheese, so you got me already, a couple of burger patties, 6 slices of bacon, and 4 pieces of regular cheese to make a double-decker bacon cheeseburger. That's about 4,300 calories. I mean, it looks amazing. 4,300 calories. Hey, very little carbs, though. They're screaming trees nearly lost you. 89.1 Max FM.

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15: Sunny and breezy today, the high around 18. Clear tonight, a low down to 7. Sunshine for tomorrow, a high of 19. And overcast and 19 for Sunday.

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0: CISO is a funny way of telling the government we are Max FM. Here's another thing we call the government. A bunch of bad. We are not only when we're just with ourselves. Not over the radio.
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1: Celebrity crap. Johnny Depp, bit of a renaissance man. Well, not a bit of, he is a renaissance man. He's in a band, Hollywood Vampires, with Alice Cooper, a couple other dudes as well. And a tremendous actor, as we all know. He's a sculptor, too. So he's created his first sculpture. It'll be unveiled next week at an art fair in Istanbul, Turkey. It's called The Bunny Man. It's 2 meters tall, which is about 6.5 feet tall. I did a little conversion for you there. Bunny Man is a half-human, half-rabbit guardian who carries a sword of truth. It appears in many of Johnny's sketches, paintings, and prints. It's inspired by a drawing done by Johnny's son, Jack, when he was around 5, which reminded him of his own recurring childhood dream. Jack, by the way, is now 24. Johnny Depp's son's 24 now. Istanbul isn't the only place to see Johnny's art. He currently has an exhibition called A Bunch of Stuff on display in Shanghai. There's Nirvana in Bloom. 89.1 Max FM.

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1: Good afternoon, I'm Martin Vanderwood. Bracebridge OPP have made arrests in a couple of different vandalism cases. The other night, 10 vehicles parked on various streets in Gravenhurst had windows smashed by rocks tossed from a pickup truck. Three young people from Port Sydney, ages 14, 16, and 17, have been charged with mischief. And you may recall in late August, the Rainbow Bridge Pet Memorial was vandalized. OPP have charged two teens in that incident and are looking for three others. An Ottawa man has lost his motorbike for 2 weeks and faces a stunt driving charge after he was stopped by police in Collingwood yesterday. OPP say the bike was doing 207 in a 90 zone along Highway 26. The 57-year-old has also lost his license for 30 days. A 17-year-old from Tiny Township has been charged with making threats against a secondary school in Midland. OPP were called to investigate an online threat yesterday. The youth is charged with uttering threats and possession of weapons for a dangerous purpose. A judge has yet to decide on a sentence for Frank Stronach, but the 96-year-old billionaire will not be going to jail. He was found guilty of indecent assault earlier this year in connection with an incident nearly 50 years ago. After legal submissions yesterday, the judge indicated a jail term is not being considered. She'll announce the sentence in December. With Liberal Prime Minister Mark Carney getting rock star treatment internationally, the federal Conservatives are trying to get some momentum going ahead of next week's resumption of Parliament. A two-day caucus retreat wrapped up in BC yesterday, but leader Pierre Poilievre slipped out a back door, avoiding reporters and cameras. There have been persistent questions about Poilievre's leadership, though nobody in caucus has openly called on him to step down. In sports, the Toronto Blue Jays have 9 games left in the season and are 2 games back of an American League wildcard spot. The Jays kick off a weekend set against the Texas Rangers tonight. After the Rangers, it's Baltimore starting Monday, and then back home to face Cincinnati a week from today. Week 16 of the CFL season kicks off today as the Montreal Alouettes visit the Hamilton Tiger Cats. In the WNBA, the Toronto Tempo look for a break in a 4-game losing streak when they take on the Indiana Fever tonight. The forecast for Orillia, Barrie, and Muskoka: sunny and breezy today, temperatures around 18. Tonight, clear skies, a low near 7. Sunshine tomorrow at a high of 19, and overcast at 19 for Sunday.
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2: 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Trailer's out there already. 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

Hey, what's your favorite Christmas movie? I know we're not even at Halloween yet, but, well, I don't know if you've been in a store lately, but it seems to be a little bit of Christmas stuff worked in with the Halloween stuff. I don't even mention Thanksgiving coming up too, right? But what's your favorite Christmas movie? Is it Elf? Well, do I have an experience for you to tell you about? Coming up on the show, Blink 182, What's My Age Again? 89.1, Max FM.

0: Years ago, a young boy named Bruffer wondered if he'll become a doctor in the future. 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
1: So I've got a buddy, his favorite Christmas movie is Elf. And he's not alone. That's a lot of people. It's one of my favorite Christmas movies, too. But his favorite scene, the shower baby it's cold out scene. Yeah, he loves that with Zooey Deschanel and Will Ferrell. Anyhow, if you're a fan of Elf, there's an immersive Elf experience coming to Rockefeller Center in New York City for the holidays. 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
10: Sunny and breezy today. Temperatures around 18. Tonight, clear skies, a low near 7. Sunshine tomorrow at a high of 19, and overcast at 19 for Sunday.

That's Five Finger Death Punch in Blue on Black. It's Friday, September 18, 2026. How you doing? Last officially weekend of summer here. Here's Goldfinger.

0: 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We love money, but not as much as all the other greedy, blood-hungry radio stations. Those people are savages. Okay, let's do some commerce ourselves.
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1: So after 47 days in the theater, Spider-Man Brand New Day has become the highest grossing movie ever in North America. Ever. $936 million so far this year and counting. We're only halfway through September and people are still going out to see Spider-Man Brand New Day. That is incredible. So he's going to, well, it's going to be over $1 billion, right? Here's Treble Charger Brand New Low, Max FM.

0: Lenny Kravitz. Now, there's a sexy dude. He's now the second man in history to get his own Ken doll. There is a Lenny Kravitz Ken doll, part of the Barbie signature Ken Bassiter's collection. LeBron James is the first in the collection. That came out last year. Lenny says it was fun to work with the Barbie team designing the doll, and the doll's clothes are replications of what he wore on his recent Blue Electric Light Tour. So, got to be some leather involved in that. Doll wears a bronze-colored mesh cowl neck tank, low-rise bootcut denim jeans. Ah, there's no leather here. A studded belt. Maybe leather. Boots, sunglasses, and it's got his tattoos, too. Quote, the glasses are exact replications of the vintage glasses from the late 60s that I've been wearing. The necklace around the neck was a necklace that belonged to my mother, Roxy Roker, that he wears. And as a kid growing up with all of my little cousins, there were Barbies everywhere, G.I. Joes and Kens and the whole thing. It just makes you think, when I was a kid, did I ever think I would have my own figure? No. Retail $70. Can be found online. Here's Portugal the Man.
1: Y'all remember when we were kids? What?

So coming up next, we got stupid criminal of the day, a druggie arrested for drugs on his way to his court-ordered drug program. Film at 11. There's garbage, stupid girl. 89.1, Max FM.

FM is for entertainment purposes only. Maybe a smattering of explicit. I mean, it could come up randomly, but we don't feel like babysitting it, so... 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
1: So everybody has something they just can't quit. Could be fast food. Could be shopping at Amazon. Could be dating people with baggage. Trying to make sourdough. The Cleveland Browns. So on and so on. For this guy, well, it's drugs. This is a New York State fellow arrested for drug possession as he was on his way to attend his court-ordered drug program, and he was on probation for a previous drug offense, which, when he was stopped at the courthouse, he was searched and found to be in possession of 35 grams of heroin and fentanyl and crack cocaine and digital scales and packaging material. Sidestep a 12-year sentence the last time, but officials say that probation deal is now off the table. A druggie arrested for drugs on his way to his court-ordered drug program. You have a problem, sir. Here's Alice in Chains, Man in the Box, Max FM.

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11: Sunny and breezy today. Temperatures around 18. Tonight, clear skies, a low near 7. Sunshine tomorrow and a high of 19. And overcast at 19 for Sunday.

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Going to jet out of here. You have a terrific last weekend of summer, calendar-wise, so you do that. 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

0: Remy. You've probably never heard of him. He has no notoriety or name reco. Isn't that charming? 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
1: It is Friday, and we are headed into the weekend, a weekend of which I have absolutely no plans at all. Limp Bizkit, Cypress Hill, JJ Wild, Dirty Nil took the stage in London, Ontario last night. Heard from a couple of our winners that it was an absolutely fantastic time. Sadly, I was not able to make it myself. We got some other stuff to talk about on the show today as well. A little bit of a PSA on a new cell phone scam that I saw floating around. And this one's actually quite genius, quite creative. Also, one unexpected neighborhood lands on the coolest in the world list from Ontario. And it was also quite the surprise to me. Plus, we got some details on some contests, a very cool lost track, and more. Stick around. It's Foo Fighters, Big Me, right here on the Alternative North 89.

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0: 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Remy. And he's on Max.
1: Talking to some of my friends over the past couple of weeks, looks like a lot of them are either starting side hustles or looking for side hustles in the economy that we've been in lately. I think a lot of people just kind of survived through this, ignoring it up to a certain point. But there eventually becomes a point where you just can't ignore it anymore. And I was kind of one of those people, like slightly watching what I was doing, but at the same time, kind of not, you know, especially in certain situations, out at a concert or wherever. Yeah, definitely. I'm like, it's one night. I'm going to spend some money. I'm going to have some fun. But those add up after a while. I'm finding myself kind of in a place right now where I'm looking around to earn a couple extra bucks. Some industries, some professionals, you know, it's a little bit easier than others. I got friends that swing a hammer that just pick up an odd job on their days off or some overtime pay. Pretty easy for them in their cases. Not necessarily all people that are in the construction field, but curious if you have popped up any ideas like this, anything earning you a few extra bucks on the side. Shoot me a text to 705-326-8989. Right now it's Green Day, Basket Case, and we are the Alternative North. Do you?

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The line to turn left from the 400 onto Bayfield. If you're stuck in that line right now, I'm so, so sorry. I'm sure you'll see your family again one day. 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
7: Sunny and breezy today, temperatures around 18. Tonight, clear skies, a low near 7. Sunshine tomorrow at a high of 19, and overcast at 19 for Sunday.

So we're piling up 11-11. We got your lost track coming a few minutes after 3 o'clock right now. USS, it's Shipwreck. My name is Remy Smith, and you are listening to the Alternative North 89.1 Max

0: 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We can do that. We do commercials. Just call me. We put your message in there, whatever kind of deal you're offering up. Seriously, it'll take like 2 minutes to figure this whole thing out. Just call. Back in 2 minutes, okay? Cheers.
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1: It is time for the Friday 3 o'clock Lost Track. And today we got something fast, fun, funky, and completely unapologetic from 1999 when Tommy Lee decided he was going to step away from Motley Crue and go full mad scientist with rock, hip hop, and electronic music. This track actually features Fred Durst of Limp Bizkit, who played last night at Rock the Runway, Lil Kim, George Clinton, and Mixmaster Mike. Subtlety was not the goal with this tune. Lyrically, it is completely over the top, a celebration of sex, fame, and excess, with some very obvious references to Lee's very infamous home video with Miss Pamela Anderson. This track is called Get Naked, and the band is Methods of Mayhem for your Friday 3 o'clock Lost Track on the Alternative North.

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Really? Is that our mandate? 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

0: do's and don'ts on the way to becoming an effective radio broadcaster. For instance, don't speak too loud. Unless, of course, you want to project a sense of style and panache as you head into a particularly abrasive music selection. Much like Remy is going to do right now. It's Remy on Max.
1: A little bit of a PSA today on a scam that's been floating around. The OPP just dropped a warning yesterday about a Rogers cell phone scam. This is how it works. The scammer gives you a call and lets you know that you are up for eligibility for an upgrade on your phone. They've already got all of your real account details, so it sounds super duper legitimate. Then they get you to go to the Rogers website, order a new device, the real phone gets mailed, and then they call you after the fact. When they call you, they tell you there's a little bit of a mistake with the shipping or the wrong caller was sent, something like that. When the package arrives, please send it back to this return address, and then they send them a shipping label. Problem is, when the device is mailed back, it doesn't go back to Rogers. It actually goes to the criminal that is scamming, and obviously they're using some kind of like, you know, PO untrackable system. Very, very, very creative scam, very boots on the ground scam. Haven't seen one quite like this before. So beware. If you're up for upgrade, maybe hang up and call that cell phone provider back. It's Rogers right now that the OPP are warning about, but if it's happening to one, you can bet this is going to be happening to more than that soon. Spoon on Max FM.

Alberta Advantage. We got Mother on deck right now. It's Mounties headphones. My name is Remy Smith, and you are listening to The Alternative North.

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2: I was talking about kind of side hustles a little while ago, and then I just mentioned this cell phone scam. I should do another double PSA that, you know, scamming people is not usually the best way to earn a few extra bucks on the side. Like, it might work, but, you know, there's a long run to consider, and other people as well. I did get a few text messages in from others saying some of the side hustles are doing. Seems like people are resorting to like buying and selling on marketplace kind of deal. One person says making stuff and putting it up on Etsy can both fill your free time and add a little bit more to your bank account. So if you're crafty in any way, there's a small living to be earned, potentially larger if you're willing to commit. My girlfriend's been doing some stuff like that with Etsy with her design. She's a professional designer for like interior type stuff, but has readapted that design into, you know, like greeting cards and coloring books and whatnot, and that's the direction she's been taking. I'm not gonna say she's earned anything significant from doing that, but she has had a couple sales with very little effort, so it is an option out there. Although if you're not crafty like me, that ain't gonna work for you. Pumpkins, it's Zero, and we're Max FM 89.1.

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11: Sunny and breezy today. Temperatures around 18. Tonight, clear skies, a low near 7. Sunshine tomorrow and a high of 19. And overcast at 19 for Sunday.

0: Rocks FM. In roughly 2 minutes, you'll be on the other side. It's greener over there. It's beautiful. It's so... like sunlight shining down on a beautiful day and you're sitting in a hammock.
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1: So a news article came out naming the coolest neighborhoods in the entire world, and only one neighborhood in Ontario was named one of the coolest, and it is not located in Toronto. Much to my surprise, is actually located in my old stomping ground, the place I spent the majority of my younger years, St. Catharines. They're calling the St. Catharines downtown one of the coolest places in the entire world. And I'm actually a little bit confused, to be honest, because, like, not to say I didn't like downtown because I was a teenager while I lived in that area. I love downtown. I was at downtown all the time. But downtown is where, like, all us Mohawks and torn jeans hung out, and there were certain areas of that strip that you didn't want to go, especially at certain times of night. In other words, it was a pretty rowdy downtown, and there's also a bridge that's located at the base of downtown St. Catharines that does not have a good reputation because times can get dark, and they actually had to install, like, special fencing to prevent some stuff from happening there. Long story short, not a place I would really expect to land on coolest neighborhoods in the world. Bush on Max FM.

0: Good afternoon. I'm Susan Meredith. More than a year after the discovery of a body in Torrance, Bracebridge OPP say they're actively pursuing leads and are renewing their appeal for information. On September 15th of last year, the body of 25-year-old Tyler Panas of West Nipissing was found near Hardy Lake Road. There is a $50,000 reward being offered in the case, and police are asking anyone who may have information to contact OPP or Crime Stoppers. And Kawartha Lakes OPP have laid charges in connection with a homicide investigation in Minden Hills Township. On Sunday, January 7th of 2024, officers initiated a missing person investigation after a family member reported that they'd been unable to reach 58-year-old Michael Walker of Norland and were concerned for his well-being. This week, his father, 81-year-old Basil Walker, was charged with second-degree murder and indignity to a dead body. The accused remains in custody and will appear in a Lindsay courtroom next Thursday. In an effort to shore up new housing development and improve housing affordability, the city of Barrie has reduced residential development charges, effective yesterday and retroactive to building permits issued on or after March 30th. Rates have been reduced by 50%. They're up, they're down. The roller coaster of fuel pricing is alive and well. Currently, they've come down. Gas prices went up earlier this week, reaching a national average of $1.94.5 per liter. But thanks to a switch to seasonal gas, they've dropped about 8 cents overnight to an average of $1.86.9 as of today. Winter Blend gasoline is a mix used to prevent fuel line freezing and make engines run better in the cold, and it's cheaper than Summer Blend. In sports, the Blue Jays are in Texas for a weekend series, and it'll be crucial for the Jays to win at least two of the three games in this series to take a one-game lead and avoid being tied at that point for the last wildcard spot in the AL. Dylan Cease will get the start for the Jays tonight. Game time is 8:05. In the CFL, the Tiger Cats host the Alouettes tonight. Game time there is 7:30. The forecast for Orillia, Barrie, and Muskoka: clear tonight with an overnight low of 5 degrees. Tomorrow, sunshine with a high 18, and on Sunday, clouds move in, the high 19. For Monday, staying cloudy with a high of 16 degrees.
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1: Coolest neighborhoods in the world. A news article I came across where only one place in Ontario landed on the list. Not in Muskoka, not in Toronto, in St. Catharines, the downtown area, which was a big surprise to me because that's where I spent my teen years. And the downtown was fun for a teenager who was a little rowdy, but I'm not sure I'd be recommending that place to everybody. It wasn't the cleanest or safest neighborhood, if you know what I'm getting at. I got a text message in from somebody saying, OMG, Remy, small world. I am also from St. Catharines, and you are absolutely right. Downtown was fun when I was younger, but definitely not the nicest place on earth. And there's some quotations around a word or two there. I just don't get it. I'm assuming they make these lists from looking at the internet, right? Not actually visiting these locations, because sometimes things look pretty amazing when you look at the tourism sites online, and then when you get there, you're like, this don't look at all like the photographs I saw. Papa Roach, and we're Max FM. Can't

USS NAOK. We got Bad Child on deck right now. It's Nirvana. All apologies. My name is Remy Smith, and you are listening to the Alternative North 89.1 Max FM.

89.1 Max FM, the alternative for Barry. I had some alternative berries one time out in the woods. Woke up 3 days later, next county over, wearing nothing but a pair of socks on my hands. And they weren't my socks. We are the Alternative North. 89.1 Max FM.

0: sandwiches to be banned across this great community of ours? And let me be clear here. There's been no proposed legislation to ban sandwiches. Remy is merely trying to whip everyone into a needless frenzy on some non-issue. Great work, new guy. It's Remy on Max.
1: Talking about greatest neighborhoods in the world, somehow my old hometown stomping ground landed on the list for the downtown in St. Catharines. Just doesn't make any sense to me at all. But it does have me thinking about what it was like as a teenager growing up in that area. And honestly, I had a ton of fun as a teenager. I think most people I went to high school with back then that haven't seen me in the past 30 years or so would not be super surprised by like the type of person that I turned out to be, you know, heavily tattooed, still living and breathing music in the day to day. But there was a period of time in my life where, you know, I wasn't necessarily this exact guy when I was running the rat race from a different angle. I was definitely covering up the tattoos more than I do nowadays, and definitely less of a cool job. I'm curious what it was like back in the day for you. Are you the same person now as you were then on the inside and the outside? I'm going to guess there's some changes. For me, the hair stopped growing, so I can't rock a mohawk. And I'm not exactly sure if I would at this age anymore. I remember being like 16, 17, looking at the dudes that are my age now with the mohawks and thinking they were trying just a little bit too hard. Shoot me a text. It's Young the Giant, and we're Max FM.

0: 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We're going to play commercials. We play way less of these things than everyone else. 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Everyone else, because no one is actually listening. You're the only one. One listener. Maybe you're in the car with a friend. That's two. There you go. Max FM, stand by.
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6: Sunny and breezy today. Temperatures around 18. Tonight, clear skies, a low near 7. Sunshine tomorrow and a high of 19. And overcast and 19 for Sunday.

Franz Ferdinand, Ulysses. Right now it's Monkey Wrench, Foo Fighters. My name is Remy Smith, and you are listening to The Alternative North, 89.1 Max FM.

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1: Asking people what they were back in the day, who they became as life went on. And I got a text message in saying, Remy, wish I could say I still look like the same person I did in my teens, but I most certainly do not. And it's not just that I look older. Used to be a hardcore punk rocker, but definitely fell into the suit style life. Not actually a suit, but definitely not the torn jeans and studded leather jackets I used to wear back in the past. In my head, I'm still the same, though. Yeah, dude, I think a lot of us are kind of forced to grow up. Like, honestly, for a lot of years, I was more grown up than I am now, at least in a physical appearance sort of way, which I think was a good thing because my kids were younger, you know, and like parent-teacher interviews and school plays and whatnot. I always kind of felt like the outsider in those things anyway, and I'm sure it would have been worse if I had a, you know, a 3-foot-high pink mohawk off the top of my head or something like that. Blur, girls and boys, and we're Max FM.

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1: Good afternoon. I'm Susan Meredith. More than a year after the discovery of a body in Torrance, Bracebridge OPP say they're actively pursuing leads and are renewing their appeal for information. On September 15th of last year, the body of 25-year-old Tyler Panass of West Nipissing was found near Hardy Lake Road. There is a $50,000 reward being offered in the case, and police are asking anyone who may have information to contact OPP or Crime Stoppers. And Kawartha Lakes OPP have laid charges in connection with a homicide investigation in Minden Hills Township. On Sunday, January 7th of 2024, officers initiated a missing person investigation after a family member reported that they'd been unable to reach 58-year-old Michael Walker of Norland and were concerned for his well-being. This week, his father, 81-year-old Basil Walker, was charged with second-degree murder and indignity to a dead body. The accused remains in custody and will appear in a Lindsay courtroom next Thursday. In an effort to shore up new housing development and improve housing affordability, the city of Barrie has reduced residential development charges, effective yesterday and retroactive to building permits issued on or after March 30th. Rates have been reduced by 50%. They're up, they're down. The roller coaster of fuel pricing is alive and well. Currently, they've come down. Gas prices went up earlier this week, reaching a national average of $1.94.5 per liter. But thanks to a switch to seasonal gas, they've dropped about 8 cents overnight to an average of $1.86.9 as of today. Winter blend gasoline is a mix used to prevent fuel line freezing and make engines run better in the cold, and it's cheaper than summer blend. In sports, the Blue Jays are in Texas for a weekend series, and it'll be crucial for the Jays to win at least 2 of the 3 games in this series to take a 1-game lead and avoid being tied at that point for the last wild card spot in the AL. Dylan Cease will get the start for the Jays tonight. Game time is 8:05. In the CFL, the Tiger Cats host the Alouettes tonight. Game time there is 7:30. The forecast for Orillia, Barrie, and Muskoka: clear tonight with an overnight low of 5 degrees. Tomorrow, sunshine with a high 18, and on Sunday, clouds move in, the high 19. For Monday, staying cloudy with a high of 16 degrees.
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1: Talking about back in the day, what we were like, what we are now. Kind of reminds me of a contest we ran last year for All Your Friends Fest, where we had people send in throwback pictures of themselves. Honestly, on this side of the microphone, it was a ton of fun seeing all those photos come in, the fashion styles, the haircuts, the bad choices of the past. It was really, really cool, and I'd love to run another contest like that. I miss the clicky fashion of back in the day. Like, you don't really see that with the kids now. I remember when I was younger, you could walk through a high school hallway and look at a group and be like, yeah, I know for a fact that those people over there, they listen to NOFX. Those ones over there, that's like a Marilyn Manson crowd. And over there is where we got all the Tupac and Dr. Dre kids. Like, you could pick it out so easily, and I feel it's far more incognito nowadays. In fact, I actually had a really cool interview, one of the best music interviews I ever had in my life, and you're gonna laugh at me. It was Vanilla Ice, and he and I just talked about this for like 15-20 minutes, like back in the day, and how you could just like very effectively profile the groups based on the fashion, the way they talked, the way they carried themselves, and of course the haircuts as well. Green Day, Longview, and we're Mix FM.

Lights alive again. We got Darcy's coming up right now. It's Kaleo, No Good. My name is Remy Smith, and you are listening to the Alternative North 89.1 Max FM.

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1: Talking about back in the day, what it was like back then, who we were, what we are now, and you know, some of the poor choices we may or may not have made. If you made a poor choice on a tattoo way back in the day and you've been living with that regret ever since, we are trying to help one person out with this year's tattoo redo, just like we did last year. We are taking a bunch of submissions from people with terrible tattoos, and we are going to give one of them, a full cover-up from our friends at Pushing Ink in Barrie. We're actually going to leave the final vote up to you through social media, but right now we are taking those submissions, whether you got something that was kind of trendy back then, super cool back then, not so cool now, a terrible home job, or maybe just a really bad memory attached to that tattoo. 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You can find more details on our website, 891maxfm.ca. 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Lump!

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8: Sunny and breezy today. Temperatures around 18. Tonight, clear skies, a low near 7. Sunshine tomorrow and a high of 19. And overcast and 19 for Sunday.
9: Say

I'm off to enjoy my weekend. 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Fatty's going to come in, keeping you company throughout the rest of your night, and I'm going to leave you with Nine Inch Nails. This is Only. My name is Remy Smith. We are the Alternative North, 89.1 Max FM, and you and I will talk again tomorrow.

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1: Good afternoon, I'm Susan Meredith. More than a year after the discovery of a body in Torrance, Bracebridge OPP say they're actively pursuing leads and are renewing their appeal for information. On September 15th of last year, the body of 25-year-old Tyler Panas of West Nipissing was found near Hardy Lake Road. There is a $50,000 reward being offered in the case, and police are asking anyone who may have information to contact OPP or Crime Stoppers. And Kortha Lakes OPP have laid charges in connection with a homicide investigation in Minden Hills Township. On Sunday, January 7th of 2024, officers initiated a missing person investigation after a family member reported that they'd been unable to reach 58-year-old Michael Walker of Norland and were concerned for his well-being. This week, his father, 81-year-old Basil Walker, was charged with second-degree murder and indignity to a dead body. The accused remains in custody and will appear in a Lindsay courtroom next Thursday. In an effort to shore up new housing development and improve housing affordability, the city of Barrie has reduced residential development charges, effective yesterday and retroactive to building permits issued on or after March 30th. Rates have been reduced by 50%. They're up, they're down. The roller coaster of fuel pricing is alive and well. Currently, they've come down. Gas prices went up earlier this week, reaching a national average of $1.94.5 per liter. But thanks to a switch to seasonal gas, they've dropped about 8 cents overnight to an average of $1.86.9 as of today. Winter blend gasoline is a mix used to prevent fuel line freezing and make engines run better in the cold, and it's cheaper than summer blend. In sports, the Blue Jays are in Texas for a weekend series, and it'll be crucial for the Jays to win at least two of the three games in this series to take a one-game lead and avoid being tied at that point for the last wildcard spot in the AL. Dylan Cease will get the start for the Jays tonight. Game time is 8:05. In the CFL, the Tiger Cats host the Alouettes tonight. Game time there is 7:30. The forecast for Orillia, Barrie, and Muskoka: clear tonight with an overnight low of 5 degrees. Tomorrow, sunshine with a high 18, and on Sunday, clouds move in, the high 19. For Monday, staying cloudy with a high of 16 degrees.
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8: Clear tonight with an overnight low of 5 degrees. Tomorrow sunshine with a high 18, and on Sunday clouds move in, the high 19. For Monday, staying cloudy with a high of 16 degrees.

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1: Hey, you're not CISO, are you?
0: CISO? 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But you are? I don't have to answer your questions, Flatfoot.

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9: Clear tonight with an overnight low of 5 degrees. Tomorrow, sunshine with a high 18, and on Sunday, clouds move in, the high 19. For Monday, staying cloudy with a high of 16 degrees.

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